Would you cry if you saw me crying? And would you save my soul tonight? Would you tremble if I touched your lips? Or would you laugh? Oh, please tell me this.

guess. Looking back, I could have been worse, but I could have been better too. It's true.

should I be frightened of dying? There's no reason for it. You've got to go somewhere.

might know of the original sin. And you might know how to play with fire.